I don't understand why. 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I know this is something I gotta do, but that don't mean I want to. What I'm trying to say is that

0: Hey, what's up?
1: I apologize.
2: Get together. I know I fucked up.
3: Just hope that you want to spend more.